0: there are not even roads to walk around. They are now put humanity to be killing us, but no reason. So I want to Brazil to help us, all the whole worldwide, all the whole international, Mr. J. Trump, the General President of America, Godsend, and Benjamin Netanyahu, my godfather, I ask them to look into this issue before it's too late, because Nigeria people are killing people every day, every night in the eastern region of Biafra, Igbo land. They are killing people every day with the bad governors. The governors is the Eastern UK choose to be a governor. The president is the one, President Tinubu, is them, UK put them as the president to be leading us with Boko Haram, killing every day, every night, kidnapping our children, kidnapping our family, ask for ransom, which is not good. I'm here to thank everybody in this parliament and thank God to protect Brazil, that Brazil will be peace. Today, ball will be Brazil with Ecclesia 3-1. I support that Brazil will win with war, might with Victoria. Thank you, everybody. Thank you, Brazil.
1: Agradeço a participação do senhor Echezona Benjamin. Chegamos ao final de mais um programa. Lembramos que a Assembleia Popular é gravada às quartas-feiras, das 12 às 13 horas da tarde, com veiculação às quintas-feiras, às 22h30, com reprise ao sábado, 8 horas da manhã. Agradecemos a todos os participantes e os espectadores pela audiência. TV Alesp, tudo a ver com o Estado de São Paulo.
2: 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Procure o banco de sangue mais perto de você e atenção para os requisitos básicos: estar em boas condições de saúde, ter entre 16 e 69 anos, pesar no mínimo 50 quilos, estar descansado e alimentado e apresentar documento com foto. 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